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0: 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going to push on Papati and Papati. 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
16: 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And me too again.
3: Any guesses then again?
16: Thank you very much.
3: Thank you, Cascasso makes a robe in Genella.
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3: 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But over and above that, they began to espouse politics. It is a well-documented fact that we were called by name as the ANC repeatedly by some leaders of this March and March.
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17: 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The me show. BZ. 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
2: 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But over and above that, they began to espouse politics. It is a well-documented fact that we were called by name as the ANC repeatedly by some leaders of this March and March that the
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0: Yeah.
1: Help raise awareness and join the fight against threats facing the world's largest big cat. Tiger is majestic creatures who may face extinction if not helped.
0: And
1: that's
0: fun.
1: That's fun.
0: It's dangerous, guys.
1: I do want dangerous, go for it.
0: Tiger, eh?
1: He let the Akumaka boxer jungle or the defense.
0: Oh, he let the Doloko. I don't know. I got the Google through the nice key. Yeah. Hey, Jonathan, Jenango Zingo.
1: Sebastian, Arlesia, she cast a standing go for showing you up.
0: Oh, she did me a little.
1: Yeah, she and Yako, go bash cash for you, Mr. X.
0: Yeah, kaskaro kona 26 minutes after 7 o'clock. 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
3: 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Mike Chest. One is. Mojolo, one is. One is. Mojolo, one is. One is. One is. Mojolo, one is. Mojolo. Jolo, one is, one is, one is, one is, one is, one is, one is, one is, one is, one is, one is, one is, one is, one is, one is, one is, one is, one is, one is, one is, one is, one is, one is, one is, one is, one is, one is, one is, one is, one is, one is, one is, one is, one is, one is, one is, one is, one is, one is, one is, one is, one is, one is, one is, one is, one is, one is, one is, one is, 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
1: 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Yeah, have I come back.
0: It's almost 0.875944 exactly 8 minutes before the hour.
1: Eight o'clock. 8 o'clock. Ngai tele sendang. Good morning.
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0: 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Bobla one.
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0: 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Right, yeah, it is some like one person. 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I feel them cool stage. Carry money, guys. I vote, but cool stage, man.
1: And it's a little bit nicer food. I'm just saying, yeah, farm.
0: Yeah, I think I know what the song goes. Esther M, the legendary challenge.
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2: 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With that, we have reached out to the victim, and we have received a formal statement from the victim, and a formal complaint has been laid with the JMPD Internal Affairs Unit. Internal disciplinary processes have been initiated, and while at the present moment the officer involved has not yet been immediately suspended, they have been removed from their active uniform duty and reassigned to administrative capacity pending the outcome of the investigation. We also do understand that the victim has opened a criminal
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3: 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But over and above that, they began to espouse politics. It is a well-documented fact that we were called by name as the ANC repeatedly by some leaders of this March and March that the ANC must be isolated. Certain political parties must be recognized. And this political party
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0: 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Go beside you, which did that as long with the idea. Madame Melish car, tell you what that was the one I demand. Mamma remembers in Marta, but I'm such a little dark, most of which live from a
1: family.
0: It's not all about Kuma poison, but I'm a mound.
1: Yeah.
0: Kuma, you're loving that clean me, Kumami Damar, my own, that's it.
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1: Yeah,
0: like a Spotify. Yeah, so you look through and catch go for man, similar one, man, ra, a fire. I can't watch this one, Mr. X. So I can. I look through the go for some games and command, go command. So I get up cancer comes out of the matter. But I'm going to comment and support this and go for ever since similar a firefighter.
1: Yeah, because look back, I'm going to look at the South African DJ and music star DJ Zitla has officially entered in the new chapter in the music journey with the release of the latest album. The exciting new track brings together the talented lineup during featuring the DJ Lanes and Nave. 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
0: 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I'll take the chance.
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3: 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With that, we have reached out to the victim, and we have received a formal statement from the victim, and a formal complaint has been laid with the JMPD Internal Affairs Unit. 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

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Yo, www.juicerfm.co.za. That our audio streaming when you're talking about Randega and then get 106.0 Gandhi the show on the Grand Form on Bamanda and Berry Labang Electorment Gaslin. I said, Teria at a Facebook page. I know, scan on a TikTok page. I know at the GCRFM. You can't search Nene. 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
1: 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And, this interim stopping or this partial stop of the work of Parliament that must continue with the Section 89 panel is really unconstitutional.
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3: 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With that, we have reached out to the victim and we have received a formal statement from the victim, and a formal complaint has been laid with the JMPD Internal Affairs Unit. Internal disciplinary processes have been
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2: Our candidates will be. Just to say that it is a relatively new process in the sense that in the past, nominations only came from ANC structures. Now, you know, faith-based organizations nominated, we opened it to the public. The leagues had the right to nominate separately from ANC structures. Of course, COSATU and SANCO as well. So it means that it opened up to a range of candidates that we wouldn't have gotten before. The officials in the NEC have interviewed over.
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1: And the constitutional court says this was its order. It's them that gave this judgment. They must entertain this matter and then give us clarity so that we know exactly what needs to happen going forward. Even tomorrow, there's supposed to be a meeting of the Section 89 panel, and there's already contradictions where the ANC is saying that the Section 89 panel and the impeachment committee has been interdicted. The chairperson of the interdiction committee is telling us that, no, it's only the public hearings that will be interdicted. So there's really confusion in what the Western Cape High Court has done, and we are seeking that the constitutional court can clarify that and
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1: 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Until this guy angu pick up nwana loyi.
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1: Ordered to police on Monday 27th July 2026 and a murder investigation was subsequently initiated. The motive for the attack remains unknown and no arrests have been made. The acting provincial commissioner of police in Limpopo, Major General Jan Skeppers, has urged community members to assist police with information.

0: information that could lead to the arrest of the suspect. Anyone with information may contact Sergeant Cyril Kekana on the number 071-459-5110 or Crime Stop number 08600-10111 or the nearest police, or may share information via my subs app.
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2: Hukuri. Just to say that it is a relatively new process in the sense that in the past, nominations only came from ANC structures. Now, you know, faith-based organizations nominated, we opened it to the public. The leagues had the right to nominate separately from ANC structures. Of course, COSATU and SANCO as well. So it means that it opened up to a range of candidates that we wouldn't have gotten before. The officials in the NEC have interviewed over 200 candidates for 48 plus municipalities. Mm-hmm. So it's not just the metros, it's strategic towns, it's municipalities where we think there's a need for
1: rero gore gemetela mahungu ya awara ya khumembere ku tlhelebelele ka hungu leri fambake mahlweni ka awara leyi. 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
4: Was only reported to police on Monday 27th July 2026 and a murder investigation was subsequently initiated. The motive for the attack remains unknown and no arrests have been made. The acting provincial commissioner of police in Limpopo, Major General Jan Skeppers, has urged community members to assist police with information that could lead to the arrest of the suspect. Anyone with information may contact Sergeant Saral Kekan on the number 071-459-5110 or Crime Stop number 0860-1011 or the nearest police or may share information via my subscribe.
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5: 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Now, you know, faith-based organizations nominated, we opened it to the public. The leagues had the right to nominate separately from ANC structures. Of course, COSATU and SANCO as well. So it means that it opened up to a range of candidates that we wouldn't have gotten before. The officials in the NEC have interviewed over 200 candidates.
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1: There was always something at home for those days your head was doing the most. 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
4: 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You remember it, don't you? 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The extra strength is in your hands. Amandla ases andleni zako.
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4: Open and police launched an investigation. The accused was arrested on Sunday 26 July 2026 after he returned home. His service firearm together with rounds of ammunition was confiscated. The matter is being investigated by the Independent Police Investigative Directorate, IPID. The accused was granted bail of 2,500 rand by Nkwankwa Magistrate Court. The case was postponed to the 26th August 2026 for further court proceedings.
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5: 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It's mainly for this particular reason to say we want to look into strengthening our municipalities by bringing relevant people with relevant skills, but also hold them accountable. 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
5: 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Mohammed Tahir at Jijaria Agro.
6: There was always something at home for those days your head was doing the most. You didn't ask for it. It was just there. You remember it, don't you? Kura's coming. The extra strength is in your hands. Amandla asesandleni zako.
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2: Some areas we have changed mayors. It's mainly for this particular reason to say we want to look into strengthening our municipalities by bringing relevant people with relevant skills, but also hold them accountable. If you don't have a strong ANC that hold its employees accountable, you are not going to win. But if you can see the 11th PEC, it's very united and very strong and working very hard in holding our employees accountable. When you
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3: 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I suppose that drastic actions as the judge Madlanga has indicated towards the end of these proceedings, the consequences will have to follow because everyone who is participating in this process should have known better that witnesses' lives.
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0: 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And take the chance.
1: Technology, she could send the echo swing. 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Ya www.gcrfm.co.za. 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

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That's what I give it a resume. 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
2: Number two.
1: Okay.
0: Yes, Kazi.
2: This is Congo.
0: Yes.
2: Some dudes.
0: Huh?
2: Yes, sir.
0: An image.
2: This is Congo. Some dudes, man.
0: Oh, I know. Mitwele, can see go to the June and
2: it.
1: Thank you, my
0: cousin. I'm so much go. I'm
2: the next
0: thing that is sharp.
1: Yeah.
0: Okay.
1: It's so much better. Make Sarah minute one sucky in way.
0: 060.
1: Yeah. Yeah.
0: 87 5942. Yeah, ne.
3: Number one.
1: Okay.
3: Tombi Marumbin.
0: Akombilu
3: ya baba.
0: Ah. A son.
3: I'm going to represent.
0: Hello, number two.
1: Okay.
3: 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I will come Tuesday. Manager.
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3: Oh, Subraku Manuna and Kawaba Navanga.
0: Oh, one noon and Kawaba Navanga.
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0: 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I never.
3: Come on, Muntani, no lights, and I won money at the landing Nico one what drive and family nine on a cross one ananias and the car and the lipiasis.
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3: A case of pointing a firearm was subsequently opened and police launched an investigation. The accused was arrested on Sunday 26 July 2026 after he returned home. His service firearm together with rounds of ammunition was confiscated. The matter is being investigated by the Independent Police Investigative Directorate, IPID. The accused was granted bail of 2,500 rand by Nkuwankuwa Magistrate Court. The case was postponed to the 26th August 2026 for further court proceedings.
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0: Tate Papa, he would love like the wings. 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
2: Only reported to police on Monday 27th July 2026 and a murder investigation was subsequently initiated. The motive for the attack remains unknown and no arrests have been made. The acting provincial commissioner of police in Limpopo, Major General Jan Skeppers, has urged community members to assist police with information that could lead to the arrest of the suspect. Anyone with information may contact Sergeant Saral Kekan on the number 071-459-5110 or crime stop number 086001 or the nearest police or may share information via my subs app.
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2: A case of pointing a firearm was subsequently opened and police launched an investigation. The accused was arrested on Sunday, 26 July 2026, after he returned home. His service firearm, together with rounds of ammunition, was confiscated. The matter is being investigated by the Independent Police Investigative Directorate, IPID. The accused was granted bail of 2,500 rand by Nkwankwa Magistrate Court. The case was postponed to the 26th August 2026 for further court proceedings.
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4: See to who our candidates will be. Just to say that it is a relatively new process in the sense that in the past, nominations only came from ANC structures. Now, you know, faith-based organizations nominated, we opened it to the public. The leagues had the right to nominate separately from ANC structures. Of course, COSATU and SANCO as well. So it means that it opened up to a range of candidates that we wouldn't have gotten before. The officials in the NEC have interviewed over 200 candidates for 48 plus municipalities. Mm-hmm. So it's not just the metro towns, it's municipalities where we think there's a need for very firm leadership, Mfuleni, for example.
5: Yeah.
4: So the process has gone well.
5: Mm-hmm.
4: And the questions have been really, the areas in which they were questions were very tough. Issues of financial management. What are they going to do if your municipality for the last 3 years have gotten not a clean audit? What are you planning to do about it? Making sure that candidates understand the technical part about
5: right.
4: the need for maintenance when you
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5: We were made aware of this dashcam footage last week, which is depicting an incident which one of our officers is seen allegedly assaulting a member of the public. With that, we have reached out to the victim, and we have received a formal statement from the victim, and a formal complaint has been laid with the JMPD Internal Affairs Unit. Internal disciplinary processes have been initiated, and while at the present moment the officer involved has not yet been immediately suspended, they have been removed from their active uniform duty and reassigned to administrative capacity pending the outcome of the investigation. We also do understand that the victim has opened a criminal case against our officer with the South African Police Services, and the JMPD has not at this present moment received any further information regarding the criminal investigation, but of course we will fully cooperate.
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0: 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I take the chance.
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3: Aside about it,
4: okay.
3: You know, when you are relaxed and you want to believe that things will happen.
5: On the
3: that things will happen. It is known that Limpopo is the home for the ANC.
4: Mm.
3: People will come and vote in numbers. You then relax, and in your process of relaxing, you even then lose what, why you are in power in the first place. We are under a lot of pressure, but we also see the positive side about it.
4: Okay.
3: You know, when you are relaxed and you want to believe that things will happen, it is known that Limpopo is the home for the ANC.
4: Mm.
3: People will come and vote in numbers. You then relax, and in your process of relaxing, you even then lose what, why you are in power in the first place. We are under a lot of pressure, but we also see the positive side about it.
4: Okay.
3: You know, when you are relaxed and you want to believe that things will happen, it is known that Limpopo is the home for the ANC.
4: Mm.
3: People will come and vote in numbers. You then relax, and in your process of relaxing, you even then lose what, why you are in power in the first place. We are under a lot of pressure, but we also see the positive side about it.
4: Okay.
3: You know, when you are relaxed and you want to believe that things will happen, it is known that Limpopo is the home for the ANC.
4: Mm.
3: People will come and vote in numbers. You then relax, and in your process of relaxing, you even then lose what, why you are in power in the first place. We are under a lot of pressure, but we also see the positive side about it.
4: Okay.
3: You know, when you are relaxed and you want to believe that things will happen, it is known that Limpopo is the home for the ANC.
4: Mm.
3: People will come and vote in numbers. You then relax, and in your process of relaxing, you even then lose what, why you are in power in the first place. We are under a lot of pressure, but we also see the positive side about it.
4: Okay.
3: You know, when you are relaxed and you want to believe that things will happen, it is known that Limpopo is the home for the ANC.
4: Mm.
3: People will come and vote in numbers. You then relax and in your process of relaxing.
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1: 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I suppose that drastic actions, as the Judge Madlanga has indicated towards the end of these proceedings, the consequences will have to follow because everyone who is participating in these processes should have known better that witnesses' lives are protected, and if there is a rule that they must not be.
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2: I don't want to be long, comrades. I want to say to you, the failure and success of the NK party depends on all of us. It depends on you. It depends on what is your contribution to the revolution. The enemy does not have enough strength to destroy this party. The only strength that can destroy this party is from within. If ourselves decide to destroy this party, we can destroy it within a day.
3: Yes.
2: But if we decide to defend it against the enemy will never match our strength. And the pillar, the central pillar, comrade, for our success centers around unity. Whether we like it or not, we must unite as members of the NK party, because we are not in a birthday party here, we are in a revolution. You don't have to love me for you to work with me. You must work with me even if you don't love me. So this thing is not about feelings. Once you apply feelings, it means you are in the wrong place. You are in a honeymoon. You are not in a honeymoon. You are doing revolutionary work. So, comrade, it's our responsibility, because if we are divided, we are going to fall. But if we are united, we are going to rise as the organization. The obsession now and the preoccupation must be about organizational work and nothing else. The obsession, comrade, must be about convincing members of society about what the MK Party stands for and about the manifesto of the MK Party.
0: Sibeka kahle le ka nungwa timinete ku ninga kuleka 19 wa timinete ku ngomeka kahle le ka wara ya ngombeka madambu ya sukura na muthla va ri kari se mahlweni na ku va ri kari khumba kahle na ku u va 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
3: The following confiscations were made during the operation: 417 liters of alcoholic beverages, 27 dangerous weapons, 26 ammunition, 277 tobacco products, as well as 2 firearms. The arrested suspects have already started appearing before their respective magistrates' courts across the province. The acting provincial commissioner of police in Limpopo, Major General Jan Skippers, has praised the good work displayed by men and women in blue, working closely in collaboration with the justice cluster and external stakeholders in crime prevention across the province.
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2: The Independent Police Investigative Directorate has been notified and postmortem will be conducted to determine the exact cause of death. The acting Provincial Commissioner of Police in Limpopo, Major General John Skippers, has condemned the incident and directed police to work around the clock to bring those responsible to justice. He urged community members to report any suspicious criminal activities to the police and allow the law to take its course. Anyone with information regarding the suspects may contact Captain Sydney Dam on the number 082-469-1035 or the nearest police station or Crime Stop number 08600-1011 or may share information on MySubs app.
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3: Before you start, Mr. Sello,
4: yes, sir.
3: There's an announcement that I must make. There is someone who disclosed the identity of a witness that testified anonymously. On the face of it, it appears that this was done deliberately. In terms of the Commission's Act and this Commission's regulations, it is a criminal offense to act in a manner, I'm paraphrasing, that prejudices the business of the Commission. Consequently, the Commission is going to institute criminal proceedings against that person.
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3: 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even far much better so that's the nature of football unfortunately but I must say the players have also responded positively to the demands and expectations so I'm proud of them and I'm proud of the technical team the president the support that is giving us the board and the CEO and everyone you know that has been there through thick and thin I think they've done well so far so we want to continue where we left off last season
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3: Things are happening, and as you say, player movement up and down, a lot of players out, a lot of players in. So it's been a very difficult period from that perspective. But I mean, you learn to try and put it together on a short basis, and hopefully, you know, we can hit the ground running. But it's not very easy. You know, I always say if a coach has said they're prepared now after preseason, they're lying, because you never prepared after preseason. There's always things are happening, and as you say, player movement up and down, a lot of players out, a lot of players in. So it's been a very difficult period from that perspective, but I mean you learn to try and put it together on a short basis enough.
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3: First and foremost, a team that is well established, and the previous coaches, they have done a tremendous work. It's a team that has already, the core of it that played together for the past two, three seasons. The only thing is we lost a couple players that were important for the last few seasons. Mahalwa, Lina, Bradley Grobler, Monare, and you know, we need as well to, we needed to bring fresh blood, but as well you know, we need as well to bring players that are ready to deliver, because this is PSL. The training has been going good, and I think that they are
2: getting, yeah. 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
4: I'm so excited to be part of Lamontville Golden Arrows Football Club family. So far I'm feeling at home. In fact, I am at home. The preparations have been very good. We just need to transfer everything that we've been doing in the preseason training.
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3: Done this before with the team, even though most of the time I was at the back room and most of the time people, they didn't know people that they've been doing the job behind. So I can say it's a new good challenge which I'm ready to take up, and also to improve some of the things in the team which I've already done, and I'm happy with the progress. I just have to go to the stage and dance.
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0: 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What fun at any quavagain?
1: 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What I want to do.
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0: A sweet of
4: Wana about what do you have, man? Wabo says, Well, I want to know if I'm going to make one. If any,
0: we should see Kake and often a little man of all.
2: And a Kubeni Havana, an incident lay Namananga still cook upon one. I'm a
0: still and go more to a walk of Vaimana in Anna. Right.
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0: With over 20 years of experience in postgraduate clinical pharmacy training and education, we are enabling pharmacists from around the world to benefit through the Masters in Clinical Pharmacy and Pharmacotherapy. Incorporating the clinical elements alongside leadership, education, and research options, we are facilitating pharmacists to develop their competence to the fullness of their scope of practice.
1: Here at the University of Bath, we understand that flexible, high-quality learning is really important for our students, which is why we've developed this fully online, flexible Masters. This allows you to continue to work alongside your studies in your own country. The Masters will be delivered online, supported by our virtual learning environment. This facilitates a group workspace for students. The course will be studied over 3 years, part-time, whilst you'll be working in your own clinical pharmacy. You will have the opportunity to select from a range of clinical options. During the second year, you'll have the opportunity to study a research methods unit, which will support you to complete your dissertation unit during the third year of your Masters. You'll be able to choose a relevant topic for your dissertation, and academics at the university will support you with your choice. Alongside the dissertation, we use a range of competence-based assessments which relate learning to clinical practice.
0: So, if you're a pharmacist looking to develop and get to the next stage of your career, we look forward to hearing from you and receiving your application.
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